0: 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We have arrived at VHR.
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1: 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Can I get him up? We're really okay. Not complaining of any injuries, no LLC, fell from one step in the kitchen. Medical history of COPD and CHF.

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41, squad 41, respond to 1800 South Dixie Highway, 1800 South Dixie Highway, Elizabethtown, 4.

numbers are 2127 for breathing problems at 1800 South Dixie Highway, 1800 South Dixie Highway, 50-year-old male with breathing problems in a black Ford Ranger in the parking lot, near the pumps, medical history, anxiety, running to the hospital, checking his lungs.

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1: Oh yeah, we made contact.
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Squad 12, respond to 1602 North Dixie Avenue, 1602 North Dixie Avenue at Walgreens for back pain time. 215.

control front. At 216, you're responding to 1602 North Dixie Avenue, 1602 North Dixie Avenue at Walgreens. 37-year-old male, complaining of back pain. He's alert and breathing okay. Medical history is unknown. He's in the store near the registers.

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They're performing CPR. 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

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Your 46-year-old male, he'll be down in the lobby waiting for you. 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He's alert, type 1 diabetic.

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0: 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Squad 11, respond to 4611 Shepherdsville Road. 4611 Shepherdsville Road. 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Illness, time 6:28.
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At 6:31, you're responding to 4611 Shepherdsville Road, 4611 Shepherdsville Road, cross street of Five Oaks Drive, 52-year-old female, dizzy, advises her eyes keep jumping back and forth, having vision issues, shaky, she's alert and breathing okay, no major medical history.

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0: Good morning, available for shift in Sonora, running out of unit 17 ALS. One Argentina.
1: 51.
0: 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Squad 51 in Cyrus, ALS paramedic, running out of unit 10 of White Mills.
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1: Can we clear it now?

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go ahead. It's 1704 North Tennessee Highway. It's Sweetman Rufus. It's Vision Works. 29-year-old female. Slurred breathing normal. It's fallen. 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She has pressure.

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1: 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I have a 98-year-old female. Alert, raise than normal. Fallen, needed help getting up. The caller's not with the patient. 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Unknown for her.

Department, Vine Grove Fire Department, respond to 104 Amy Court, 104 Amy Court in Radcliffe, cross street of West Elm Road for EMS assist, code 3 for forced entry, timeout, 937.

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1: 6 Canadian Service Crew 3, 937. Responding out to 104 Amy Court, 104 Amy Court in Radcliffe, plus 2 West Elm Road. EMS is on scene for a 98-year-old female that's fallen. They're requesting a code 3 for forced entry.

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1: 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EMS is on scene of a 98-year-old female that's fallen. They're requesting fire code 3 for Lipus, or excuse me, 4th Century.

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13, Squad 13, respond to 2807 Ring Road, 2807 Ring Road, DeVita Dallas, on breathing problems. Time 9:59.

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1: 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Fingers are turning bluish, heavy in the main unit.

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1: Info.
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Squad 23, Squad 23, respond to 3909 South Wilson Road, 3909 South Wilson, Lincolnsville Behavioral, on a seizure. Time 1101.

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1: 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She's breathing okay. May have possible head trauma from the fall. There's medical staff with her. Hello, go ahead.
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Elizabethtown Fire Department, box 423. Residential fire alarm, 505 Henry Street, 505 Henry, off of Beach Street, 10 on 1111.

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0: 1190 South 60 Boulevard, 1190 South 60, Lot 131. Received a call from the alarm company for a Zone 11 master bedroom smoke detector. Just received a call back from the alarm company advising that they spoke with the key holder. Everything's okay. They were testing the alarm system.
1: Sorry, Andy, I'll cancel. 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
3: Toyota Highlander, unresponsive. Breathing is irregular. It's going to be right out front. It's an older white male patient. Nothing further.
2: 554 Westport Road. Got a male inside of his vehicle, unresponsive, unknown breathing status. He's going to be in a white Toyota SUV Highlander parked right outside the front. Older white male.
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0: 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Got a 94-year-old male located in room 407A. Just got back from an appointment. His O2 levels were at 54, room temp. O2 tank was not on, and he's responsive, but he is wearing out.

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0: 12,
1: if you want. Tire 1. 10-4, it's 186, steel runway, E-Town, thousand of a basement heat alarm. Key holder attempted to cancel from the keypad. However, ADT advised they don't accept cancellation on fire calls.

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1: 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It's going to be 576 Gates Road, 576 Gates Road in E-Town, cross street of Monroe Drive. Got an 86-year-old female. Fell from standing position. She has a bad cut on her leg. 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She is on blood thinners. She's awake and breathing okay.

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3032, you're responding to area 1768 Preston Street, 1768 Preston. Probably found that there's something possibly on fire behind the house. Don't have any control burns in the area. Smoke is whitish in color.

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1: 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Gonna have a male, 65 years old, severe chronic pancreatitis on the floor. He's breathing hard. Kidneys are only functioning at 50% per history of his medical situation.

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0: 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Nothing shown from the outside. 214 will have command.
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1: Deer runway, Grand Mark Jennings.
2: Right here. Come on, go ahead.
1: There's going to be a false alarm. Charlie, you kind of need to clear scene. Command terminated. I'll advise once we're back in city in development.
2: 10-4. 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

0: to EMS. All central hardened units will be clear, seen, and available.
1: All central hardened units clear at 1344, break 1391, did you copy?
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0: 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We're out of the ER.
1: Yeah, 1355. On our Cliff Fire Box 21, respond to 7174 North Dixie Highway, 7174 North Dixie, for a burn complaint with RP, pound 1358.

0: I spoke to 902 on the phone. Is the person, the caller at the station, you know?
1: Sir, should be at the 7174 North Dixie address. The burn permit is 253 South Boundary. That's where the officer's standby.

0: 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Time out. 1400.
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Squad 23, Squad 23, breathing problems, 1760 Rodney Street, 1760 Rodney Street in Radcliffe, cross street of Blackjack, 10 mile 1421.

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1: 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Labs showing very low hemoglobin. She's breathing okay. 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
1: 23 have you in service at 1423, heading out to 1760 Rodney Street, 1760 Rodney, off of Blackjack Road in Radcliffe. About a 50-year-old male, difficulty breathing, has taken blood pressure pills twice. He is on blood thinners. He does have a stent in his heart, dizzy and lightheaded.

Elizabeth Town Fire Department, Box 314, Squad 12, Squad 12, Eton Fire, Box 314, MEO with injury, intersection of the bypass and North Dixie Highway, North Dixie Highway and the bypass, timeout 1436.

butthole. Service at 1437, heading out to the intersection of the bypass and North Dixie Highway. We've got multiple calls for a vehicle accident. Unsure the situation, just an open line call, somebody asking for an ambulance. Nothing further. E-Town Police in Mount as well.

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2: 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Caller of slurred speech. Just hear someone in the background of us and they would need an ambulance.

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1: Can't forget. 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

0: you can show 21 in service.
1: Yes, sir, I'm showing 21 in service, 1452. It's going to be 574 after street, 574 after number 1, off of West Locust. I've got a 2-year-old male, sort of brazzled, puking. He's going to be pale, a bluish color. Caller's advice, she swept the mouth, nothing blocking the airway that she can tell. She was just dancing around with them, started out of nowhere.

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0: On scene.
1: On scene, 1456. Coming, go ahead. 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
1: 41 in service, 1459, 42 Maple Lane, 42 Maple Lane, E-Town, Crossroads Tunnel, Hill Road. 78-year-old female is in a lot of pain, unable to get out of bed. She fell from a standing position last night. She's awake and breathing, okay?

Squad 12, are you monitoring? Standby 1. 2107 is asking you to go back to the scene of that accident on the bypass of North Dixie Highway. Do you want tones? Enforcer.

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1: 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I don't really have further on the incident. It looks like maybe he's possibly intoxicated.
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0: 2041. I think it's going to be the same here, too. We'll go ahead and proceed out to the hotel over there across behind KSS, old KSS store.
1: 41's okay.

0: Class unit.
1: It's 11. We're clear to 11.
0: He is there, 11. I've got you clear and available at 1516. Squad number 13.
2: Yes, 11.
0: Yes, sir. Next clearing available, 1516.

0: Come in, go ahead.
1: Answer, Ned. Very well.
0: Are you telling it's clear at 1518?
2: Twenty-one hundred, Jenny.
0: 21 good.
2: So is that a detour?
0: Gotcha, DR, 1518.

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1: Squawk 12.
0: With a 1 signed refusal, AMA 2107 is aware. I'm going to call in to advise you some things.
1: And 4.

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1: 41, go ahead.
0: Transporting to BHH.
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Squad 11, it's going to be 51 North Tennyson Court, 51 North Tennyson in Rhineyville. Cross Street is going to be able to drive. I've got a 58-year-old female. She fell up the stairs. She hit her shoulder against the handrail. She thinks she may have broken it. She's in extreme pain. She's awake and she's short of breath. 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
0: We're at the ER.
1: Yes, sir, that's at the ER, 1543.

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Across to Joe Fraser Highway. I'm breathing problems. 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

0: 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Service.
1: 23 Avian Service, 1559. Me heading out to Baptist Family Medicine, 75 Nature Trail, 75 Nature Trail, off of the Joe Frazier Highway, about a 15-month-old male. He'll be located in room 9. Respiratory distress, high fever, dehydration with no wet diaper since yesterday. He does have cerebral palsy.

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0: 22, squad 22, abdominal pain, 1153 Saltzman Lane, 1153 Saltzman in Radcliffe, me, number 108, off of Utopia Drive, timeout 1627.
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She said that she's got Halloween decorations on her door that could be blocking the number

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We have a 53-year-old female. 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Extreme blood loss from her vaginal area. She's very anemic, feeling faint. 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She's awake and breathing okay.

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1: Okay. 21's okay at 1631.

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1: Reporting code 1 to Northeast Children's with a rider on board.
0: 10-4, Faye transporting Norton Children's, one rider on board at 1633. Mm. 21. Mm. 33, you're going to be staging for RPD at 2961 Liberty Street, 2961 Liberty Street, cross streets of Centennial Avenue on a call that came in with some yelling in the background, possible juvenile trouble. Caller said something about requesting EMS and then call dropped. We're unable to get back on the line. We've got PD en route. We'll advise.

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0: 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Cross Street of Hunter Lane, timeout, 1650.
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0: And we're passing route to E-Town, Babbittsville, at 1656.

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Got an 18-month-old having a seizure at 40 Carlisle Avenue, 40 Carlisle, in Vine Grove, cross street of Veterans Memorial. He's also having difficulty breathing.

21. I've got you in service, 1702, heading out to 40 Carlisle Avenue, 40 Carlisle in Vine Grove, cross street of Veterans Memorial Highway. I've got a 18-month-old having a seizure with no history, actively convulsing, difficulty breathing, sounds like his throat is full of liquid and he's spitting it up.

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2: 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You'll have a 34-year-old female located in the lobby. She had fallen at home and hit her head. She's nauseated, dizzy, disoriented. 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

0: 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Saul, the 9-month-old, 1400 Pine Valley Place, 1400 Pine Valley in E-Town, apartment 158, timeout 1720, break. Squad 51, Squad 51, abdominal pain, 450 Oak Ridge Drive in Ratcliffe, 440 Oak Ridge Drive in Ratcliffe, timeout 1721.
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2: 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I'm going to have you go to the fall on the 9-month old on Pine Valley Place instead of 41. Break 41, do you copy?
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2: 41, Tim, I'm going to give you this other one, the 51's on, you're going to be closer. You copy, I'm going to give 41 this run, I just put you on.
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0: 1-17-23. Squad 41. Yes, Avian Services, 1723, heading out to 440 Oak Ridge Drive, 440 Oak Ridge in Radcliffe, cross street of Pine Valley. We've got a 53-year-old female throwing up all night since last night, stomach pain all over.

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0: Correct, Lady 13, pick that run up for us. We're still moving north, correct?
1: You don't have to. We've got Station 1 trucks all out, but we got some people getting ready to clear the ER probably anytime.
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1: 出外车。Set you clear, 1726, go ahead, sir.
0: There.
1: I don't think so. Let me check and see where 41's at. Break, Cardin County to 41, what's your location?
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0: 10-4. If you want to stand down, I think 12 is going to be closer. They're coming from the hospital. 12, can you pick that one up? 41's en route to chest pain on Oak Ridge Drive.
1: 10-4, shows in service.
0: 10-4-17-27, break. Pardon me, 41. Did you copy that, sir?
2: 10-4, copy that. 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
0: Thank you, sir. Squad 12, it's going to be 440 Oak Ridge Drive, 440 Oak Ridge in Radcliffe. I've got a 53-year-old female, has been throwing up all night, all over stomach pain. Initially dispatched as abdominal pain. I think that our power phone changed it to chest pain.

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2: 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Got a 73-year-old female, unable to walk, she's bleeding from her surgical site, it's coming from the rectum, unable to get it controlled, she's awake and breathing, okay?

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1: 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Got a 66-year-old female, severe tongue swelling. Nurse is going to be with the patient. She's got some difficulty breathing. They've given her epi. Squad 41. 41, I've got you on scene. 1743.

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0: You're in service.
1: 11, I've got you in service at 1823. We'll be heading out to 253, and that's court 253, and that's number 2. Cross Street, West French Street, got a 36-year-old female, has a bad UTI, general weakness, feels horrible, lower back pain.

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Fall with possible injury, 1236 Eastern Street, 1236 Eastern, off of Williamsburg Drive in Elizabethtown. Timeout, 1853.

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0: 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Squad 12. I have heading off 1236 Eastern Street, 1236 Eastern, off of Williamsburg Drive and North Black Branch Road. I got a 61-year-old female. She was on the commode and cell. They're unable to get her up. She's complaining that her leg hurts. They've advised that they're not seeing any injury on her leg. She's also confused, not following commands. She is breathing okay, history of diabetes and CHF.

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1: Yes, sir, have you in service at 1901, heading out to 88 Morgan Street, 88 Morgan Street off of Jeffrey Drive. I've got a 9-year-old female that's been throwing up for a few days, complaining of hip pain. She's unable to walk. The caller advised that she's not aware that she has fallen. She's awake and breathing okay. Caller is en route to her, should be there momentarily, but wasn't on scene when we took the call.

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0: 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Timeout 1909.
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0: 41, I have you in service at 1910, heading out to Long John Silver's at 17 East 60 Avenue, 717 East 60, cross street of Hodgenville Road, be staging for EPD on a female caller advised that she wants to put herself out of service. History of ongoing issues with Rex and can't take it anymore. No medications, drugs or alcohol on her. Difficult to understand.
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Got a 36-year-old female with chest pain, said it's painful to breathe. She's got some numbness in her right arm and back, lightheaded, short of breath.

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